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long time ago, when I was a young boy, I saw that moving mutiny on the mountain, staring my idol Marlon Brando. 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

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And then I found you, and we fell in eternal love right from the beginning. Stars falling down from the sleepy lagoon, palms swaying under the moon, and we swimming out into the calm crystal sea. In that fateful night, I thought to myself, I'll do everything I can, save up every dime, and one day I'll return, come back home to you, and then I'll stay forever.

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Bayern 1.

0: au front crage, au front crage, au front crage et Paris, et Côte d'Azur, et haute couture, fil so dur.
1: 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And now, one of my favorite songs, Four Letter Words.